to the top. I've been out of shape, thinking out the box. I'm an astronaut. I blasted off the planet, rocked the cause catastrophe, and it matters more because I had it. Now I had, I thought about wreaking havoc on an opposition. Kind of shocking, they want it static with precision. I'm automatic quarterback. I ain't talking second packet. Pack it up on.

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Been a shy guy all of my life. We should change that, pull up the Maybach and bend your lay back. Let's engage that, don't delay that. You're like a needle, like a haystack. Friends, they can leave, but I

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Shake it up and the best you'll be boom ba tech position. Are you ready if you block and stop? Let's go now. One time, two time. TikTok Kundana Kunda. TikTok. Tell them, say. Shots up.

little bitch and she got some good. Broke ass niggas ain't getting no. Just hit a app, now we smoking on. Thick little bitch and she got some good. Broke ass niggas ain't getting no. 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Digital one, man.